0: East Bay, Sandlows Country, V100 Dead Miles. What a Friday night out here at Hop Station, Union Street in Mishawaka. All about World Cup soccer is what it's about. USA is going to be Paraguay tonight. Casey, you want Islanders here? What's going on here tonight? What's kind of special?
1: Yeah, so Mitchell Lamaltro decided to hit us up and bring a cool little soccer program. It's like almost like skee ball that you kick a ball into. It's going to be really fun. We saw a bunch of giveaways and things. And we're going to have a bunch of U.S. fans here to cheer us on for the whole World Cup. And hopefully we'll make it into the finals and do really well.
0: We'll get a winner. Who knows? Go USA! USA!
2: USA! USA! USA! USA! USA!
0: I'm going to be here until 10 o'clock. The game starts at 9. But you got to come to Hop Station. Hop Station here on Union Street in Mishawaka. Soccer, World Cup soccer. It's been a while since it's been in the USA. They're playing in Los Angeles tonight. Dead Miles, V100.
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10: 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And for one reason only, soccer, the World Cup soccer. The U.S. team is playing in L.A. They're going to be playing Paraguay. That starts at about 9 o'clock. But Casey, you're the owner here. This is a wonderful place to see soccer. We've got a soccer crowd here tonight.
11: Oh, yeah. We got a lot of red, white, and blue up in here tonight. It's great to see. Everyone's super excited. This is a big game. This is a big thing. Hopefully, we can come pull through. And yeah, I don't know. I'm stoked. I'm so excited.
10: I am too, because you know what? They're playing in Los Angeles. I think I got a good feeling about the U.S. soccer team. You know, we're just going to be saying USA, USA,
11: USA, USA, USA, USA.
10: That's what we keep saying. So let's make sure we get on into Hot Station. You got some great food. I'm seeing the tacos, the pizza, great variety of food, great beers. That Miles B100.
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0: get miles with today's best and most country B100. Having a great time here. Hot Station, Union Street, Mishawaka. This is the place to be. History is being made. World Cup Soccer happening tonight. I have the U.S. team here playing Paraguay. You do not want to miss this. Soccer at its best. Well, soccer is the number four most important sport that we have in this country. People love soccer. And why wouldn't you want to come in here at Hot Station and start saying, USA, USA, USA, and enjoy some delicious food, tacos, pizza, sandwiches, delicious beer, oh, craft beer, IPAs, they have also Mint Ultra, Neutral. They have all kinds of wonderful things you're going to have to enjoy. 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I'll be here till 10 o'clock. 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
4: Tonight we'll see clear skies and cool temperatures down to 58. And then for Saturday, we're back up into the middle 80s with sunshine. There is a chance of a few thunderstorms on Saturday evening and overnight. I'm Chief Meteorologist Carrie Bougeau.

0: Today's best and most country B100. Deb Miles having so much fun at Hop Station Union Street in Mishawaka. It's the Mick Ultra watch party for the World Cup Soccer. U.S. taking on Paraguay. They're playing right now. How exciting is this, Casey? You own the Hop Station, and this is just a wonderful event, isn't it?
1: Oh, yeah. It's beautiful weather. We got, you know, U.S. is about to play. Mick Ultra is sponsoring this. They're bringing out like a little soccer thing to like shoot on, and you can win some swag. It's going to be great. I can't wait.
0: It is so wonderful here. And you've got, of course, all the IPAs, all the beers here, and also Mick Ultra. And what's exciting is USA is playing in Los Angeles, and I got a good feeling about it. I think they're going to win.
1: I believe we can win.
0: I think we can, too. This is exciting. World Cup, it's been a few years, so make sure you come on out and just enjoy the soccer, enjoy the atmosphere here in Hop Station. 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

0: Riley Green, Think As You Drunk on today's Best Hamels Country B100, the latest from him. And one thing I can tell you is fireworks and Think As You Drunk don't mix, okay? Make sure you just, you know, out there having a good time. You want to make sure you have all your fingers when you're done. But I can tell you what, if you're safe and you want to have a good time, well, join Brittany Bailey tomorrow. OC Fireworks is going to be out there from noon until 2. They're celebrating the remodel, also celebrating America's 250th birthday with a special giveaway. Boots on the Bend's ticket giveaway, okay? You can check out, like I said, their remodel they did, and they got Kona Ice out there. They're going to give away a bunch of stuff and a bunch more, and Brittany Bailey will have some tickets to give away to Boots on the Bend coming up in August, so make sure you go and say hi to her. OC Fireworks, noon at 2 tomorrow, okay? Kane Brown, Tucker Wetmore next on B100.
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0: 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It's time to honor your hero with Flags for Vets with B100, Zolman's Best One Tire and Auto Care, Legacy Heating and Air, and Budweiser. 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

beer joint with a few of the guys. 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

0: 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It's still fun with the B100 Morning Show. 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
1: Great at 8 is brought to you by Goodwill and something that I've been an advocate for years and years, Special Olympics. And last night, they hit the road for Terre Haute for the 2026 Indiana Summer Games. And the St. Joe County Police actually rolled out a red carpet on wheels escort Thursday night. So this was last night. Lights flashing, sirens, you might have been seeing that, because they led the Olympians south from Marion High School all the way to the 20 bypass because they're headed for opening ceremonies. It all ends up Sunday at noon. Tony and his mom, they were here not that long ago talking about how great Special Olympics are because he is an athlete and now a coach.
2: I always say keep your head up, chase your dream. Like, I started playing in high school and I was always on the bench. I was like, Special Olympics is, you never sit. Like, the coaches play everybody. There's no sitting on the bench. They play everybody. That's like the cardinal rule of Special Olympics. They play everybody.
1: Wow.
2: Nobody sits on the bench.
3: It's inclusion. Everybody's included. And it's easy. They're a second family, and they're the nicest people you ever met. The smiles on all their faces. Not just him, all of them. It's a fun thing. Yeah. I love it.
1: And I love it, too. There will be competitions, track and field, powerlifting, volleyball, swimming, and more. It is going to be the best. So let's give it up for our Indiana athletes. Woo! You got this. Coffee
4: in my cup. I always turn them on first thing in the morning when I'm making my commute to work.
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0: Today's Best in Most Country, B100, Zach John King, Get to Drinkin'. Hi, it's Deb. 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You might be doing a little drinking. It's a weekend after all, relaxing a little bit. 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
2: 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We hear a lot that, oh my, there are so many options, it gets confusing, we're not sure what to do. We help guide you through that process. We don't dictate. We listen to what you're telling us. Okay, I want a sofa that's 78 inches. I want it this, this, this. 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We'll come out to the house and help you. But if you want just that one sofa, we can help you find the sofa. 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
8: Bright blue skies overhead this afternoon, warming to the low to mid 80s. Showers and thunderstorms possible tonight. Storms could contain gusty winds and lightning. Lows low 60s. Even cooler air filters in tomorrow. Some showers lingering early Sunday morning, then drying out. High Sunday, low 70s. Highs stay in the low to mid 70s each day this week. I'm WSBT 22 meteorologist Jessica Burns.

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